0: the best radio station. Brazil number one hit music station.
1: Don't stop. Music.
2: 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Come be the man
0: 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Hey, this is Taylor Swift. You're listening to my single.
3: But I knew it, I knew it. I knew it, I knew it. Hey!
1: One radio.
0: All the hits.
1: This is Bun.
4: She's from Texas, I can...
0: And this is Ella Langley.
4: What? Me? You mean me?
0: She's

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1: 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Começa agora. Starts now. A melhor.
2: Sequência do rádio. 7 melhores.
1: Ok.
2: Jovem Pan.
1: Number 7.
3: Ariana Grande.
1: Number
2: 6.
3: Benson Boone.
4: Don't take.
1: Number
2: 5. Billie Eilish.
1: Number
2: 4.
3: Sam Fender and Olivia Dean. Teddy Swims.
5: Something's got a hold on me lately, though I don't know myself
1: anymore.
2: 2. Bruno Mars.
6: I just might.
2: 1. Alex Warren.
1: Something so wild,
2: as 7 melhores. 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
2: 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Our colors will fade eventually, so if our time is running out, day after day, we'll make the mundane a masterpiece. 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
1: Cada vitória tem tempo certo para acontecer. 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

ain't a masterpiece. Oh my, my, oh my, my love. I take one look at you, you're taking me out.